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That's why I know that one of these days, it won't be long, you'll come walking through that same door. And I can imagine in my mind that these are the words you'll be saying.

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2: 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Happiness is treason, fiction is fact, and the storm's always on the horizon.

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You know the roof on fire. 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We gon' drink drinks and take shots until we fall out like the roof on fire. 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

at the beginning of my lyric. To be, to bad, to rhyme is not a merit. To rock, to roll, for soul is what I aim for. Wait till I hit the gold, and that's the top score. Some tits along, others with the ease. 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